1 Springfield, EMS, 1932, Route 8, Brookfield. It's a 2-year-old female laceration from broken glass. I need you to stage in the area. Pete to West Winfield. EMS 1932, State Route 8, Brookfield. It's a 2-year-old female laceration from broken glass from a broken vehicle window that was shot out. We'll need you to stage in the area. It's seen as not secure yet. Came in from Madison County at 2010.

0: County 609 is en route.
1: Receive 609, 2012. 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Apparently this window is shot out by a subject at that address. 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PD's not on the scene yet. Madison, all advice.
0: Copy, stage in the area.
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0: Heckmer County to Mohawk, Mobeck, EMS, 10 Lock Street, Zildjian, Mohawk, apartment 1 for 47-year-old female chest pain. 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
0: 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Since he was involved in a fight and he had scratched someone's car, is requesting to speak to a police officer.
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0: Mr. LeClaire has recontacted 2154 Albany Road. States the same thing is occurring as last time.
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0: 25, please.

0: 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I'm clear. 232.
1: You're clear. 2051. We're 02407. We had just disconnected and Maynard had dialed 911 again.
0: 402, I copy. If you make contact with him again, or vice versa, just advise him to wait in residence. Both units are around up there. We'll talk to him when we get there.
1: Affirmative, will do. Thank you. 2051.

0: 谢谢我三成。
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0: I'm going to be secure. That was a suspended operator.
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1: Alien received.
0: 2056. Central 501504, your status?

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0: 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We have Scott Moore on the line, dating his girlfriend's son and his friend Nicholas Mullins, are threatening to come to his residence and shoot him. 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I don't know why they are acting like this.
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0: 186 Duckstown Road. 186 Duckstown Road.

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0: I'm going to be on South Caroline. I'm going to be in front of Garrity Pool and Spa with New York Mary Boy Edward 5231 MBE 5231.
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0: 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This is just mail. I'm going to be on Route 5 by Concord Drive.
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0: 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Can you start EMS? I'm getting an elderly male here. He's got a large laceration on the side of his face. Unknown what's going on.
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1: Central.
2: Conco EMS of the state police, State Route 5 in Concord Drive. There was an elderly male with a large facial laceration. Repeating to Conco EMS, it's going to be State Route 5 in Concord Drive, town of Schuyler. State police are with an elderly male with a large facial laceration. 2123.

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0: 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He's got blood all over himself. Probably dementia.
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0: Clare Mulvac, ENS 104 North Washington, the Volksburg side, room 514. It's an 80s male, complications with a medical device. Herkimer Mulvac EMS, 104 North Washington, Volksburg side, room 514, 80s male, complications with a medical device, 2138.
1: Herkimer acknowledges.
0: 2138, Herkimer.
2: Mulvac acknowledging. Just be advised, we'll have an extended ETA.
0: Harry, see, that's fine, Mulvac, 2138.

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0: 23 to 182, Texan County.
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1: That's affirmative. He's pretty messed up.
0: You said he's going to the woods?
1: That's affirmative.
2: Central.
3: All units clear.
2: 2142.

0: Charlie Mobeck. 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
1: 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They'll advise.
0: Received. 2143.

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0: Middle of the transport EMS. Show me clear. Can I say the time I called out with him?
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1: Can you respond in front of 3151 State Route 28, 3151 State Route 28 in the town of Herkimer, just past Shells Bush Road? We got reports of a deer in the middle of the southbound lane. It was hit.
2: One D 23. Actually, you can disregard. We'll take it.
1: 3 2149. Central 1D26. You copy?
2: I'm copy.
1: 2149.

0: Billy in EMS. Illion EMS 19 Tucker Ave, a 69 female hemorrhage. Illion EMS 19 Tucker Ave, say 69 female hemorrhage. 2151.
1: State Route 28 needs Hannah Herkimer. Be just north of Shells Bush Road intersection.
2: Appreciate it, thank you.
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2: 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They've got a 69th female, out for cardiac issues. If you can do Conco, Alien's requesting an ALS link at Dyke Road to meet their ambulance for a 69th female, 2200.

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1: she now? Here in Riot, 2220.

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2: 9, can you go ahead with it?
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2: New York Red Lincoln X-ray. Fred 4382 Lincoln X-ray. Fred 4382 on Route 5 by the dump. Westbound.

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Central 1D26, 1D29, suspicious vehicle. It's on Baum Road, near the intersection of Miller's Grove Road and Baum Road. It's about 100 feet up in the field on the right-hand side. There's a vehicle parked in the field with operators inside the vehicle. Unknown what's going on there. States they've been having issues in the area. It's requesting them to be checked on. Two, three, two, five.

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0: Show me out from Maytan on South Washington. I got 210 unknown number of accidents. Start a trespass and plane for me.
1: Yeah. Or are you safe? Central 205, you copy?
2: If he was cut off, can you go ahead again, please?
1: He's down at Maytan with 210 unknown accidents.
2: Copy and route.
1: 010.
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1: Central.
2: 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I'll be the overnight.
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0: 205 Central, can I get rolling data when you're prepared to copy? I'm going to be on West 8th Street. Mia Grudge, Mary, Edward, Frank, 7344. Mary, Edward, Frank, 7344. Could it be South and Walmart?
1: Comes back valid on the 2020 Hyundai Elantra color blue to Fania Hall on the Furnace Street in Little Falls.
0: 36.
1: 022, are you going to be out with them or clear?
0: 205 Central, I'm going to be on a traffic stop just past Walmart, left off.
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0: 205 to any Hickory unit. 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
1: One, 03, Alien, drop us up. Alien. I'm going to be on 5S eastbound just before Mohawk with King William Union, 1076. KWU, 1076. 028.

0: 205 Central, traffic stop.
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0: Gonna be on West State Street. Gonna be on West State Street at the intersection of North Carolina with Air Garage. King Zebra Paul 6573, King Zebra Paul 6573.
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0: Central.
1: Yeah, sorry, we had just passed at Arc Park. Going to be on the Anthem stage with one female. I got a name and date of birth when you're ready.
0: Go ahead, 201.
1: Last name is going to be Brownell. Boy, Robert, Ocean, William, Nora, Edward, Lincoln, Lincoln. First name is going to be J. John Adam Young. Middle initial E as in Elizabeth. Date of birth is going to be 12-18-2006. 12-18-06.

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0: Can I be out with a suspicious vehicle at Aldi's? Mary Boy Edwards, 6482, MBE 6482.
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2: 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Pretty sure the passenger just threw something out of that vehicle. 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
0: Myself and 102 are going to be out on Osego Street with a male. His name can be Brian Thompson.
1: Received 120. 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
2: 402.
1: Got a suspicious person complaint to 154 Albany Road. Mr. LeClaire is a caller. States he's hearing people outside again. Central, copy. 407, you're in route 121.
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0: Got a complaint over at Budget Inn, 715 Mohawk Street. Speak to Dylan Slade. He's in the lobby. He's having issues with two male individuals.
1: Copy. You can tell me out.
0: 127.
2: 201 Central. I copy. Direct. 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

0: 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I don't have anybody on scene.
1: 205, he just recontacted us. Looks like he's on the Mohawk Street Bridge over the river.
2: Two zero one, we copy.

0: Central 201. The mail's going to be on the Mohawk Street Bridge headed over towards the ramp, towards 5S.
1: 201, copy. We're pulling up now.
0: 131.
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Caller states he's walking to Creek Road in the town of German Flats. He's in front of YMCA. He's uncooperative, screaming and yelling on the line. Unknown what his malfunction is.

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We're coming to Ilion EMS 46 West River Drive, the IRA, for a 77-year-old male, center almost repeating to Ilion EMS 46 West River Drive, 77-year-old male, center almost to the finish.

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2: 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He's a room nearby. 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
0: 106 Newport Road, Thomas Schuyler. 106 Newport Road, Thomas Schuyler. We have a male on the line threatening to kill himself with a kitchen knife. Our caller last spoke to him at 311. Unknown drugs, unknown alcohol.
1: Copy, do we have a phone number for him?
0: We're still on the line getting more information.
1: Copy.
0: It's going to be a 45-year-old male. Has not done anything like this before.
1: Copy. Where's the reporting party?
2: Central. Are you able to make contact with the caller again?
0: 205, standby. 29, the caller's going to be a Trishan Vante. It's going to be the front door apartment. Unknown what this relation is.
1: Copy, advisor, we're calling from the city of Little Falls.
0: Receive 317, would you like us to contact, see if we can get a Marcy car?
1: Negative.
0: Receive 317.

0: 208, it's going to be a 911 only. The caller is in room 26. Central 1229, I have the name of the male and a phone number when you're prepared to copy.
1: Prepared.
0: It's going to be Ellery Ovetti, 315-914-5435, 315-914-5435. The male has a silver Cadillac that he operates, unknown if he'll leave the residence.
1: Copy, do you know if anyone else is in the residence?
0: That's unknown.
1: Copy.
0: 319.

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0: 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It's 0344. It's 0344.
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1: 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Head to our apartment for a male, possible self-inflicted lacerations appearing to Kunkel, stage for loss. 106 Newport Road, Tana Schuyler. Front door apartment for a male threatening self-inflicted lacerations, 321.
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0: 208, you are scratchy. Can you repeat?
1: First name is going to be Angel. Adam, Nora, George, Edward, Lincoln. Last name is going to be Gonzalez. George, Ocean, Nora, Zebra, Adam, Lincoln, Edward, Zebra. Date of birth is 8/16/1995.
0: 322. 208, is this a male or female?

0: 29 Central, can you go ahead with the reporting party's number again?
1: Atreshon Avedi. It's going to be the son of the male.
0: Copy, thank you.
1: You're welcome, 323. Central 208, is that date of birth going to be 8-16-1995?
2: Affirmative.
1: Receive, 323. Affirmative. He's going to be a file 5 out of the town of Frankfort and Utica PD.
2: 3C. I have a second name for you. I want to prepare to copy.
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0: Date of birth is going to be 7/26/1990, female.
1: Can you repeat her last name?
0: Last name is Gonzalez. George Olson, Nora, Zebra, Adam, Lincoln, Edward, Zebra.
1: Do you have a middle initial?

0: 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You're unreadable.
1: Central for that Amanda. We be able to run her last name as the root Lincoln Adam Robert Union Edward L A R U E, same date of birth.

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1: That's affirmative. She's going to be a 505 out of Montgomery County.
0: 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Are you able to contact us?
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0: Montgomery County is going to take that female. Utica PD is going to take the male. Can you wheel in to send us?
1: Abram,
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0: 102 East Smith Street. A young couple fighting. One person kicked in the door. Got a couple calls on it.
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0: 205 Central. Central. Can you show me how to reach the castle to meet up with Montgomery County with that female? Sorry, mileage 70010. Central, copy transfer.
1: 201, go ahead.
0: One male from my location to the Frankfort Fairgrounds to turn over to UPD, starting mileage 30212, 30212.
1: Where you see 342.
2: Central.
1: Central.
2: Myself and 201 are out at Smith. Who's the caller on this?
1: We had two calls. We had one, a Noel Cologne, and another one was the neighbor party that was woken up from screaming and yelling. They did state that the door frame is off the wall.

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0: 2:05. 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
0: We're going to have one male in custody.
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1: Central.
0: Did UPD give you an ETA?
1: They should be there.
0: Copy, it's just me at the fairgrounds. Did I go to the correct location?
1: If you're at the fairgrounds off of 5S by Cemetery Street, you're at the correct location. I'll give him a call.
0: Copy that, thank you.

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0: Central.
2: 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Starting mileage is 331-27, 331-27.
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1: Yep, I'm all set. I just turned my suspect over.
0: Where is he? 415.
2: 205 Central, you have a ETA with Montgomery County.
0: They were en route from the Sheriff's Department.

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1: Central.
0: I'll be clear of the wind back and out for the village. Just want you to know. Beginning, same as ending.
1: 416. Central 205. Montgomery County just entering this village of St. John's. Well, they should be there within 5-10 minutes.
2: Briefly, thank you.
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0: Received 426.

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0: 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I'll be providing a courtesy transport with one female to East River Street. Getting mileage is going to be 60370. 60370.
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0: 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Central. Landing mileage is going to be 60370. 60370, and I'll be clear from last.
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0: Central 201, 205, domestic. It's going to be at 102 East Smith Street. Girlfriend took his car this morning and was refusing to bring it back. Female is now parked in the car.
1: Copy.
0: 631.

0: 201 Central. I got a New York right when you're ready.
1: Go ahead.
0: To be Mary Boy Edward 6434 MBE 6434. If I could please just get the status.

谢谢。法州。205 Central, all units are clear for now. 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

0: Echo County 2 Hookman Movac EMS, 110 Sherwood Acres Drive, apartment A3 for a 90-year-old male fallen. Repeating, 2 Hookman Movac EMS, 110 Sherwood Acres Drive, apartment A3 for a 90-year-old male fallen in the bathroom. 702. 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
0: 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We got a report of a female lying on the ground there, not responsive. 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
0: 21, go ahead.
1: It's going to be 2440, State Route 28, Town of German Flats. A tractor trailer couldn't make it up the hill. It is a traffic hazard.
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1: 504.
0: Yeah, see Route 5, just west of 167 north. A Jeep and a deer. She believes it's deceased. It's off onto the shoulder. If you can just confirm. She doesn't want a report. She's continuing on.
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0: Confirmed, one carcass, north end, north curb of State Route 5, directly in front of the mile marker, if you're ready.
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1: All appears to be Northridge residence. Both units clear.
0: Repeat. Just spoke with the caller. She is on East North Street. It was a domestic between family members. She says she's going to be next to Pathways in a white house with a red vehicle. She will wait for officers to arrive.
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0: Soldier of at Prospect. Mary David Nora, 4269. Mary David Nora, 4269. Soldier of at North Prospect.
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0: I'm being routed to BOCES for a suspicious activity complaint to troop.
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1: 20.
0: Gonna be around 120 Paratore Road, town of Schuyler. The caller states that her neighbor is having a fire and she is worried that they'll start her house on fire. The neighbor is on the corner of 120 Paratore.
1: Yeah, I'll go that way.
0: The caller is not on scene and she does not want to interview.
2: Got it.
0: 832.
1: 20 Central.
0: Central.
1: Can you run the RO on this, please?

0: Central 208, that is suspended, Class D, as in David. Total 1-on-1.
1: 363.
0: 833.

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Aqua Sunny to MOVAC EMS, 162 Van Buren Street, extension, 80-year-old male, general illness. 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MOVAC acknowledging 847.

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0: South Bollinger, near Stewart. Newark, Mary David Mary 8341. Mary David Mary 8341.
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0: WF Sunoco, next to Stewart's on 4 North Ann Street. Caller states that the doors are all locked, but the lights are on. She's concerned for the worker that works there. She's a young female.
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0: Herkimer County 2, Herkimer, fire alarm. Herkimer County 2, Herkimer, fire alarm at McDonald's, 101 North Caroline Street for Zone 161 general fire alarm. Repeating the Herkimer fire alarm at McDonald's, 101 North Caroline Street for Zone 161 general fire alarm, 913. Herkimer, you're acknowledging 913. Just advising you, REM Central is giving us Walmart's address, but stating it's a fire alarm at McDonald's. We're trying to contact them now.
1: Appreciate that, Gary. Thank you.
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Intelligence Street, 400 block, New York, George William David, 4926, George William David, 4926.

Herkimer County 2, South Ferry Mulvac, EMS 162, State Route 29A, for a 70-year-old male in AFib. Repeating, 2, South Ferry Mulvac, EMS 162, State Route 29A, for a 70-year-old male in AFib. 927. Mulvac, you're acknowledging 927.

Heckler County 2, Heckler Movac EMS, Folsom, 104 North Washington Street, room 101 for a 46-year-old female general illness. Repeating the Heckler Movac EMS, Folsom, 104 North Washington Street, room 101 for a 46-year-old female general illness, 931.

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1: 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Herkimer County to Alien Mutual EMS at Folt's Home, 104 North Washington Street, room 101 for a 46-year-old female general illness. Repeating to Alien Mutual EMS, Folt's Home, 104 North Washington Street, room 101 for a 46-year-old female general illness, 932.

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0: 54 Hancock Street, 54 Hancock Street. A fight between two males, report of a stabbing with scissors, will stage the EMS.
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0: Racing 941. Kirk McKay, Little Falls, EMS, stage for law.
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0: EMS, report of a stabbing with scissors. Callers reporting they are spraying blood, was stabbed in the arm. We're going to put a helicopter on standby. Also stage for law, 942.
1: Kyle Falls receives, will be staging.
0: 942.

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1: There's 100 yeah. 501, I copied multiple stab wounds. The DMS is en route. You want them into the scene?
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0: I'll be clear from Hancock Street. 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
1: 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Did not show up to work today at Bassett. Your caller is Todd from Bassett Clinic in Herkimer.
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0: 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Lincoln Adam Paul, 1339.
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0: There is no Phyllis at 328 Eastern. I contacted the caller back. He said I was looking for a Philly at 308 Eastern.
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I'll be out of Benton Hall till further, 544.

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2: 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Were you requesting someone?
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0: 2822 Albany Road. 2822 Albany Road. Have a Z caller. They have a aggressive stray dog on the porch. They did contact DCO, who just contacted us, requested an officer to respond. He is at work and not able to get there until 3 o'clock.
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0: 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Dan 44.
1: Gonna be at the with cell service up here.
0: Alright, Steve. The previous dog control officer just called, heard about the dog who's offering his services. Don't know if you want him to respond.
1: No, I'm good with that.

0: 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So.
1: 3-2, so I'll see what I can come up with for you.
0: Thank you.
1: 10:50.
2: Central. Call back Mr. Moynihan. I believe he has somebody that can fill in for him.
1: 3-2, I'll check with him first.

0: 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Central. Be on traffic stop, 400 block Bellinger. 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
0: 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They'll meet you outside.
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1: 135.

0: 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Central.
1: You show me clear.
0: You're clear. I got a suspicious vehicle for you when you're prepared.
1: Go ahead with that.
0: We have the Oak Hill Cemetery, 878 West German Street. Andy is your caller. He'll be in a gray GMC. It's an Andy transport taxi parked in the secluded part of the cemetery. Been there a while.
1: Receive. Where is the RP going to be?
0: He'll be near German Street. There's a building there. Be in a gray GMC.
1: Great.
0: 11:37.

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0: 32, 11:42. 2-0. Central.
2: I'm not locating the RP on this. Is he at the main building, close to German?
0: He was going to meet you out front in his truck. I'll recontact him. There should be a white building. It's got two-stall garage once you're in the cemetery.
2: Awesome, I'm out here.
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3: 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I'll be 029A, Simon Clare Road.
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2: 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Michael, Charles, Charles, Ocean, Ocean, Edward Young. 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
0: Going to be transporting one male from our station to the Herkimer County Jail. Starting mileage 32181. 32181. 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

0: 208, it's 229 Harder Street apartment, Ida 207. 229 Harder Street apartment, Ida 207. Ellen is the caller requesting a welfare check on her 62-year-old sister, the Laura Florentino.
1: Clear.
0: Not been answering the phone, hasn't heard from her in a week, does not own a vehicle.
1: Copy.
0: 12-11.

2-1. 2-1 is Amanda Carpenter. 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
0: I'm clear for my station. What was that Chester Walter that came in for 208?
1: Is that 229 Harger Street, Portman? I is in Ida, 207. 5 and 8 are out there now.
0: Repeat, thank you.
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0: Ricky, can you stop over 315 North Prospect Street, apartment 205? 315 North Prospect, apartment 205. See Melissa. She found a wallet in the road. Wants to turn it over.
1: Ricky.
0: We're also going to send down a name and number.
1: Copy.

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0: If you heard me so loud, I'm clear from her.
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0: 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Have a burger in progress for you when you're prepared.
1: Good.
0: Correction, it's going to be not in progress. At 111 Dyke Road at the storage units. That's 111 Dyke Road. See Donald Mosier states someone broke into their unit. It's going to be unit number 93 in the second section. He'll be waiting for you there.
1: Appreciate it.
0: 1247.

105 Alien. 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So myself and 103 out with an unknown dispute at the corner of 1st and Morgan. Repeat, 1247.

0: Central 201, AE Property Damage Exit. 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A RAV4 versus Elantra, negative injuries.
1: Where are you?
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0: Central 201, pay complaint. C. Marcus, he's at 200 North Prospect. States he found two snowblowers in the alley between 200 North Prospect and 126 Park Ave. He's concerned they are stolen.
1: Raisy.
0: 1318.

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0: Roosevelt. 598 East Monroe Street. 598 East Monroe Street. See Cassandra. States your daughter was bit by a dog in the intersection of East Gainsbourg Street and North William Street. Wants to file a report.
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0: Receiving a 911 call on South Washington Street, right near the smoke shop. There's several people and there's one dog attacking another. We believe just the dog at this time.
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0: Clear from last. And I say at Family Court until further.
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0: Parkmore County to West Winfield, EMS, 56 South Street, apartment 211, 70-year-old male with a leg infection. Repeating to West Winfield, EMS, 56 South Street, apartment 211, for a 70-year-old male with a leg infection, 1344.

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0: 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Complaint through troop.
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0: It's Satchel, 201, a welfare check. Be at fast track. Caller reports an older male seems confused. The white male with a blue crew neck, jeans, white sneakers, wearing black glasses.
1: Kirkwood County's on 609.
0: Kirkwood County's on 609. 201, that male's going to be walking towards Paradise Eatery now.
2: Go 609 out of that.
1: At 1435.
3: Yeah, North Carolina. Mary Edward Frank 7147. MEF 7147.
0: Thank you.

0: Central 2088, complete. At the Arc Park, caller reports a male there named Jace wearing blue and black shorts. He has been screaming at adults and pulling his pants down. The caller doesn't want an interview, states it's an ongoing issue.
1: Greasy. Get an H on that subject.
0: That's a negative. The states are still down there now, causing trouble.
2: Yeah. 1437. 1D21, Central. 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
0: 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Negative monster warrants is probation hit.
1: Right.
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2: Wanda Central. I'm out in the area. Did you say that caller didn't want an interview?
1: That's affirmative. She was passing by saying she was a nurse and could tell that he needed help.
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2: 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Air check negative on that mail. 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
1: Central.
0: Can you show me out? Oh, description on this mail again.
1: All she told us was blue and black shorts.
0: Receive. No age range.
1: That's a negative. Our caller is home better than her son came home and told her this.
0: Receive. I'm not seeing anybody match that description. I'll look around.
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0: V080, they just went past Owen DeYoung. It's a green sedan driving in the wrong lane. They are heading eastbound.
1: Copy, I'm an alien. I can try to get down there.
0: That's your discretion.
1: Copy.
0: 1442.

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Go ahead. West Monroe Street at Salisbury, City Little Falls, New York Bridge, Adam Sam Zebra, 1822, ASD 1822. 1516.

0: 605 arrived at Cooperstown.
1: 23 has the correction. It's going to be East Monroe.
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0: Are you clear of the area check-in, Stark?
1: Yeah, I'm dominating now. What do you got?
0: Well, I need you to go back to 1253 Elizabethtown Road in Columbia, 1253 Elizabethtown Road in Columbia. Daniel's the caller. He's upset because National Grid is there on scene shutting off his power.
1: Yeah, we got a phone number for him.
0: 315-895-0694. 315-895-0694. He's pretty irate on the phone.
1: Perfect. I'll give him a call.
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2: 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The caller is not on scene. Says there's a homeless subject in the hallway next to Enterprise. He breached the locks. He usually carries a large axe with him.
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1: 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Central to all agencies, 0 sounds for Herc, 15.

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0: Could we at the old boat launch at the end of Riverside Industrial Park? The caller is Aaron. She says a female there screaming at the family. 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
1: Crazy.
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0: Five zero one,
1: go ahead.
0: John Splenaz, New York, Lincoln David George, 6919. Lincoln David George, 6919.
1: Fifteen 37.

0: 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Central 205.
1: Go ahead,
0: 205. Can you have him landline? We have 2 505s.
1: Yeah, affirmative.
0: 1538.
2: 4 County to Ilion EMS. Hartmore County to Ilion EMS, 46 West River Drive, 35-year-old male, possible knee injury. 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
3: Ilion acknowledges.
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0: Heckma County to Heckma Movac EMS, 318 East German Street, for a 20-year-old female, 37 weeks in pregnant in labor. Repeating to Heckma Movac EMS, 318 East German Street, 20-year-old female, 37 weeks pregnant in labor, 1543.
1: Movac acknowledging.
0: Movac, acknowledging 1544.
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0: Hi. No, multiple people are stating that it's coming more north, coming from more north, like the Shufflers residence.
1: Receive. 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
0: 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I'm going to be in 504, transferring that email back to the station. Sorry, my eyes are ready.
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0: Go ahead.
1: Going to be outside of 142 North Main, 142 North Main, third part of the report. It's going to be a physical domestic between a male and a female. It's going to be a white male with a hat and a black backpack, and a white female wearing a skirt. Caller stating the male punched the female in the face.
0: Stop.
1: 1629.

0: 201 Central, is that going to be renewed and rescued?
1: Can be across the street.
0: Please see.
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2: 208 Central.
1: Central on 208.
2: Who's your RP on this?
1: There was a passerby. They continued on.
2: Copy. Any description of the male and female?
1: White male with a hat and a black backpack. There was a white female wearing a skirt.
2: Greasy. In the area, doing area check.
1: Doing an area check, 1632. Central on for 501.
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0: 四九咋的？你先找没？
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1: Central.
0: We receive any other calls on this?
1: That's a negative.
0: Receive. Myself in 208. Did an area check. 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We'll be clear.
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0: Herkimer County to Herkimer Woolvac EMS, 235 Mohawk Street, 97-year-old female, fallen unknown injuries. Repeating, to Herkimer Woolvac EMS, 235 Mohawk Street, 97-year-old female, fallen unknown injuries, 1716.
1: Herkimer acknowledges.
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0: We have one of laws on State Route 5, on the Herkimer, New York Reg, King George Robert, 3352, KGR 3352.
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1: 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I'll give her a call.
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0: 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County 10. Engine 116 is en route to 435 North Bellinger Street, Majestic Apartments, for an alarm going off with water coming in from the roof.
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0: 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She's 1352.
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0: Central 121, 126, check the welfare. 126 Ferncliff Road. 126 Ferncliff Road, Town of German Flats. The caller Eklund Fredrickson requesting a check the welfare at an Air Cologne. 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States it. He feels like dying. There is a knife in the room. History of substance abuse. Does not like law enforcement.
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0: Yeah, we'll go 26 to the check the buffer. We've got something else going on.
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